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2: Classic Rock 93.9 weather. Tonight stays mostly clear with lows around 45 and light easterly winds. Thursday is sunny and warmer, reaching the mid-60s with light northeasterly winds. Thursday night stays mostly clear, near 45 again. Friday stays sunny with highs in the upper 60s and gentle northerly breezes. Then Friday night remains mostly clear and cool. LSBT looks mostly sunny and pleasant. Currently, it's clear and 55 degrees.
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0: quite right. A lot of success with covering the Slade Classic. Come on, Feel the Noise. Slade had success with it in England, but it didn't really chart in the United States until Quiet Riot covered Come On, Feel the Noise, one of the all-time great rock anthems. 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
5: It's September 23rd, and today in 1997, the Rolling Stones kick off their Bridges to Babylon tour in Chicago. The Babylonian-themed tour features a gold stage and plenty of pyrotechnics. A few songs into their show, the Stones play their new song, Anyone Seen My Baby? Suddenly, curtains open on either side of the stage, and two giant inflatable naked women appear. They'd been left there after a concert the night before by Kim Carnes. And a very happy birthday to the boss, Bruce Springsteen. Bruce hated school while growing up in Freehold, New Jersey, and he always got into trouble. Things came to a head in the third grade. One of the nuns at the St. Rose of Lima School dropped Bruce into a trash can and told him that's where he belongs. Just like Lucky Town. Hey, follow me on Twitter at Paul Schaefer. The spelling is S-H-A-F-F-E-R.
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0: You know, when the sun hurts your eyes, you might just be hungover. That's what I kind of felt to me. It was like a hangover song. Cheap Sunglasses, it's your pal Tim Jeffries. Journey and U2 are on the way. And former New England Patriots kicker Adam Vinatieri set a Guinness World Record by kicking a field goal at an altitude of 11,317 feet in a Swiss saddle known as the Top of Europe. Why do this? Well, the 33-yard kick was organized by the Patriots to promote the team's upcoming game against the Detroit Lions in the Allianz Arena in Munich. And I'm sure when we watch that game, they'll show Vinatieri kicking the field goal. Oh, by the way, it was snow-covered, so getting a good plant foot would be important.
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0: people are strange. Not to be confused with the guy who lives across the street. It's always one of those in the neighborhood. Hey, it's Tim Jeffries, and I've got some Def Leppard coming up. Kind of a play on words, plus some Queen. 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
2: Classic Rock 93.9 weather. Tonight stays mostly clear with lows around 45 and light easterly winds. Thursday is sunny and warmer, reaching the mid-60s with light northeasterly winds. Thursday night stays mostly clear, near 45 again. Friday stays sunny with highs in the upper 60s and gentle northerly breezes. Then Friday night remains mostly clear and cool. LSBT looks mostly sunny and pleasant. Currently, it's clear and 52 degrees.
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0: somebody to love. Anybody. It's Queen. And I'm Tim Jeffries. Getting ready to take a walk on the wild side with Motley Crue, plus some Tom Petty next.
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2: Classic Rock 93.9 weather. Tonight stays mostly clear with lows around 45 and light easterly winds. Thursday is sunny and warmer, reaching the mid-60s with light northeasterly winds. Thursday night stays mostly clear, near 45 again. Friday stays sunny with highs in the upper 60s and gentle northerly breezes. Then Friday night remains mostly clear and cool. LSBT looks mostly sunny and pleasant. Currently, it's clear and 48 degrees.
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0: Best of both worlds, Van Halen. You know, when you're 78 and you take a tumble, usually doctors are called, make sure you're okay. Well, when you're Sammy Hagar, you take a tumble on stage in front of the whole audience. Well, you make it into an Instagram post. Exactly what he did. He's fine. He just, and apparently just after he didn't miss a beat during the solo. By the way, Sammy turns 79 on October 13th. Always a bash down in the Cabo Wabo and Cabo San Lucas. It's Tim Jeffries getting ready to roll some Starship as we kick off another long set next.
1: 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Let's talk about the Smashing Pumpkins and their big hit Today. After the Pumpkins finished touring their debut album Gish, Billy Corgan sank into a severe creative slump. He was living out of a parking garage in a bleak apartment. Suicidal thoughts consumed him all the day long. The opening line, "Today is the greatest day I've ever known," that was written with deliberate irony. For Billy Corgan, it meant rock bottom. And at rock bottom, there was a strange calm because nothing can ever really get worse. Billy chose survival, though. He turned his darkest moment into an uplifting piece of art. Today was a number 28 track on the mainstream rock chart and went to number 4 on the alternative rock charts in 93. Speaking of Billy Corgan, he's got a really cool podcast where he interviews musicians, pop culture figures, actors, you name it. We're glad that Billy beat his demons. Well, that's today's Crash Course. I'm the Professor of Rock, Adam Reeder. I'll see you in
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0: Move over, Rover. It's Jimmy talking to you. Jimi Hendrix, of course. Hey, I'm Tim Jeffries. I got some Clash and Whitesnake just moments away. Stand by.
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3: Classic Rock 93.9 weather. Tonight stays mostly clear around 45 degrees with light easterly winds. Thursday looks sunny and warmer with highs in the mid-60s and light northeasterly winds. Thursday night stays mostly clear around 45. Then Friday stays sunny in the upper 60s with gentle northerly breezes. Friday night remains mostly clear near 45, and Saturday stays mostly sunny in the upper 60s. Currently, it's clear and 46 degrees.
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0: Not only was the song not included on the album notes, it doesn't really sound like anything on the rest of the album. Clash, London Calling the album, and Train in Vain, or Stand By Me, it's your choice. It's Tim Jeffries. It's been a lot of fun hanging out. Thank you for standing by me today. We'll be back tomorrow. I'm going to leave you some Bon Jovi next.
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0: Hey, hey, hey, the tale of me and Bobby McGee, Janice with Mud, doing up a Kris Kristofferson tune. What a great one with the voice of Janice, you know, come on. Janice rocks all the way. Alice in Chains, they're coming up. 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
2: Classic Rock 93.9 weather. Tonight stays mostly clear around 45 degrees with light easterly winds. Thursday looks sunny and warmer with highs in the mid-60s and light northeasterly winds. Thursday night stays mostly clear around 45. Then Friday stays sunny in the upper 60s with gentle northerly breezes. Friday night remains mostly clear near 45, and Saturday stays mostly sunny in the upper 60s. Currently, it's clear and 46 degrees.
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0: Hey, she was a shaking Eddie Money with mud leftover fireworks from the 250th birthday of America. Dogs in the neighborhood, they're shaking at night. Everybody firing up the fireworks, the leftovers. Come on, take it easy on the doggies, okay? Hey, Foreigners coming up. I'll throw on Billy Squire and Alice in Chains. They're on deck too.
1: 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Here's what's up on this weekend's session of Classic Rock U. We're going back to school with classics about school from Alice Cooper and Motley Crue. 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And we'll still have time left over for an excellent power ballad bonanza. 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

0: Yeah, free for all. The Nuge with Mud Nirvana in that set out shoe. It's all in bloom. It is all in bloom in the new fall season. You hear a lot of people sneezing and coughing, probably allergies, although they could be ill, so keep your distance, okay? 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

0: Yeah, look out. The burning sky is coming to get you. Bad company with mud. Lots of cool things in the nighttime skies in the new fall season. In fact, another full moon on the way in 2 days. That one's called a harvest corn moon. You got to do what you do with the full moon in the sky that night. Led Zepp there coming up. I'll throw on the Red Hot Chili Peppers and AC/DC. They're next.
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2: Classic Rock 93.9 weather. Tonight stays mostly clear around 45 degrees with light easterly winds. Thursday looks sunny and warmer with highs in the mid-60s and light northeasterly winds. Thursday night stays mostly clear around 45. Then Friday stays sunny in the upper 60s with gentle northerly breezes. Friday night remains mostly clear near 45, and Saturday stays mostly sunny in the upper 60s. Currently, it's clear and 45 degrees.
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0: bridge? What bridge? 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The Red Hot Chili Peppers with Mud from Classic Rock 93.9 AC/DC in that set. Rock and roll ain't no noise pollution. They're getting ready to wrap up their Power Up Tour part number 2 in Philadelphia, September the 29th. That's it, but who knows with them? They may say, you know what? We'll add some more shows. We got to pay some more bills. You never know, you know. Hey, there's a Red Cross blood drive in Wellsville tomorrow from 11 till 4 at the American Legion Post, 702 23 Jefferson Street. 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

0: Yeah, Queen, another one bites the dust. Bye-bye with my Don Henley and the Boys of Summer. Boy, the Boys of Summer getting ready to wrap up the 2026 MLB season. Soon the postseason, but good news. You know, we got college football and NFL football. It's all good. What a great time of year. The Hollies are coming up. Author on Soundgarden and the BOC, they're next.
1: Hey, it's Professor Rock. Here's what's up on this weekend session of Classic Rock U. We're going back to school with classics about school from Alice Cooper and Motley Crue. Because we had so much fun leapfrogging the entire 80s decade with a special Jumpin' Jack flashback, this week we'll do the 70s. We'll still have time left over for an excellent Power Ballad Bonanza. 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

0: The Hollies and a long, cool woman in a black dress with Mud. We heard the Coop, Alice Cooper, in that set. I'm 18. He's like an 18-year-old. That guy's amazing. Always rocking a show. What a show he puts on. So much fun. Always very philanthropic to people. I like he's doing a Halloween show at the Tropicana Hotel in Atlantic City. Him on Halloween, that's pretty cool. But he continues to rock shows all over the place. Way to go, Alice Cooper. Stone Temple Pilots, they're coming up. I'll throw on the top. And you too, they're waiting for you too.
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2: Classic Rock 93.9 weather. Tonight stays mostly clear around 45 degrees with light easterly winds. Thursday looks sunny and warmer with highs in the mid-60s and light northeasterly winds. Thursday night stays mostly clear around 45. Then Friday stays sunny in the upper 60s with gentle northerly breezes. Friday night remains mostly clear near 45, and Saturday stays mostly sunny in the upper 60s. Currently, it's clear and 45 degrees.
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What a great one from the Black Crowes, and she talks to angels with Mud. 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
1: Yeah, oh, SRV Cold shot with Mud, the Rolling Stones in that set doing the Temptations classic, Ain't Too Proud to Beg. What a fine remake of that classic, boy. Rolling Stones, they know how to rock a remake, and they know how to rock a new album. Their new one, Foreign Tongues, 14 new tunes, fantastic album, great-looking album cover as well. And the boys, well, they're talking about rocking a tour in 2027. Come on, boys, make that happen. Floyd's coming up. Author on Def Leppard and Styx, they're next.
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3: Classic Rock 93.9 weather. Tonight stays mostly clear around 45 degrees with light easterly winds. Thursday looks sunny and warmer with highs in the mid-60s and light northeasterly winds. Thursday night stays mostly clear around 45. Then Friday stays sunny in the upper 60s with gentle northerly breezes. Friday night remains mostly clear near 45, and Saturday stays mostly sunny in the upper 60s. Currently, it's clear and 45 degrees.
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0: man. That's a great tune from Yes. I've seen All Good People with Mud Jones Jett in that set. I love rock and roll. Put another dime in the jukebox, baby. No dimes needed. 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
2: Classic Rock 93.9 weather. Tonight stays mostly clear around 45 degrees with light easterly winds. Thursday looks sunny and warmer with highs in the mid-60s and light northeasterly winds. Thursday night stays mostly clear around 45. Then Friday stays sunny in the upper 60s with gentle northerly breezes. Friday night remains mostly clear near 45, and Saturday stays mostly sunny in the upper 60s. Currently, it's clear and 43 degrees.
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0: Hey, yo, get on your bike and ride Queen with Mud on Classic Rock 93.9. Freddie pleading he wants to ride his bicycle if your kids are doing that to you. Think about that for Christmas. Christmas will be here in 92 days or so. So if your kids are pleading, get them that bicycle. Hey, the Dansville Rotary Club's annual chicken and biscuit dinner happens Thursday, October 1, 5 till 7 at the Dansville Moose Club takeout drive-through only. $15 per dinner. 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

0: Have Mercy, the top and Waiting for the Bus with Mud Bob Seger in that set. Very early Bob, the rambling, gambling man, Bob Seger with a 20th anniversary edition of Face the Promise that's out. It came out last Friday. What a fantastic LP with some new tunes on there, too. Maybe Bob will do up a tour. You never know, you know. Hey, the Eagles are coming up. Author on Van Halen. And Journey, they're on deck, too.
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2: Classic Rock 93.9 weather. Thursday stays sunny with a near 67-degree high and light easterly winds. Thursday night turns mostly clear and cool, around 40. Friday is sunny again, with highs in the upper 60s and light northerly winds. Saturday stays mostly sunny near 70. Then Saturday night becomes mostly cloudy around 50, with a slight chance of precipitation. Currently, it's clear and 43 degrees.
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0: Yeah, the David Lee Roth edition of Van Halen. I'll wait with Mud. We heard from Journey in that set. You gotta believe, don't you ever stop believing. Journey was supposed to end their final Frontier tour at home in San Francisco on November the 28th, but they've decided to add shows into 2027 as well. Way to go, Journey. Keep rocking your tour. Phil Collins is coming up. I'll throw on Tesla, and the Eagles are on deck too.
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2: 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He is with the National Education Center for Agricultural Safety, and he talks about the purpose of Farm Safety and Health Week.
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2: 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Mm-hmm. 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

0: George Thorogood and the Destroyers with Bad to the Bone on Classic Rock 93.9. And George Thorogood turned 77 today. He's still out on tour on the Baddest Show on Earth tour. Led Zeppelin before that, Houses of the Holy, and Phil Collins starting out the set. Ed here with you on this Thursday. Good morning. We bring you more music in the morning, and Rush, Tom Petty, and Lynyrd Skynyrd are all on the way.
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2: At SRN News, I'm Rich Thomason in Washington. It was a rare honor President Trump bestowed upon visiting Chinese President Xi. Mr. Trump was at Joint Base Andrews yesterday afternoon to personally welcome Xi to the U.S. Today, correspondent Laura Winter says two leaders will be getting down to business.
3: The two world leaders will talk about trade and AI, artificial intelligence. These two topics expected to dominate the conversation. After the meetings are over, a state dinner is scheduled for later this evening.
2: And it's already been announced, the U.S.-China trade truce being extended to January. There's been no comment from the White House to a judge's ruling that temporarily strikes down President Trump's White House ban on CNN, MS Now, and Politico. President Trump previously indicated there would be an appeal of any ruling that did not go his way. On Wall Street, the Dow futures down 213 points. This is SRN News.
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5: A painted postwoman faces a felony charge following a reported stabbing in the town of Irwin. New York State police responded to a home on Irwin Street shortly before 7 p.m. Monday and found a victim with multiple lacerations. The victim was taken to a local hospital and later transferred to Robert Packer Hospital for treatment of injuries that were not considered life-threatening. Troopers allege 41-year-old Amber Lansborough and the victim were involved in a domestic dispute that became physical. Lansborough was found a short time later in the town of Lindley and taken into custody. She was charged with felony second-degree assault. It was booked into the Stemmen County Jail following arraignment. The Dansville Rotary Club is holding their annual Chicken and Biscuit Dinner Thursday, October 1st. The event will be held at the Dansville Moose Club from 5 to 7 p.m. and is takeout drive-through only. The cost is $15 per meal. Tickets are available now at Dogwood Floral, Rush Bottom Heights, Mill Creek Optical, or any Rotary Club member. Saturday's Powerball jackpot will increase to an estimated $360 million as no players matched all six numbers in Wednesday night's drawing.
4: From the Genesee Now newsroom, I'm Ken Haight.
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7: AP Sports, I'm Jennifer King. The Major League battle to the postseason continues. Correspondent Mike Reeves has more.
8: The Rays clinched the AL East title with a 6-1 win over the Yankees in Game 2 of their doubleheader. The Guardians down to the Red Sox, and the White Sox get past the Royals, keeping Cleveland one game ahead of Chicago in the AL Central race. The Astros and Rangers are tied atop the AL West after Houston defeats Seattle and Texas falls to the Mets.
7: The Mets and the Red Sox both promoted their interim managers to the full position, giving them three-year contracts. Andy Green will manage New York, and Chad Tracy steps up in Boston. In NFL news, Giants quarterback Jackson Dart's left knee injury is more severe than originally anticipated. Sources tell the NFL Network he could miss the rest of the season. By the end of Week 3, some six teams in the NFC are having to use a backup quarterback as the starter amid a wave of early season injuries. Jennifer King, AP Sports.
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9: Classic Rock 93.9 weather. Thursday stays sunny with a near 67 degree high and light easterly winds. Thursday night turns mostly clear and cool, around 40. Friday is sunny again with highs in the upper 60s and light northerly winds. Saturday stays mostly sunny near 70. Then Saturday night becomes mostly cloudy around 50 with a slight chance of precipitation. Currently, it's clear and 39 degrees.
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0: Pink Floyd, Learning to Fly, and Skid Row, I Remember You on Classic Rock 93.9. In 1991, you'd have to kind of choose between these if you had money for one album. They both came out on this day. Nevermind by Nirvana and Red Hot Chili Peppers' Blood Sugar Sex Magik. Both have pretty much stood the test of time. Never knew that they would at the time, I guess. We got music from Stone Temple Pilots coming up on Classic Rock 93.9.
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0: That's Boston with Smokin', Scorpions before that with The Zoo and Kiss, Detroit Rock City on Classic Rock 93.9. Good morning, Ed here with you. Thanks for joining us this morning. And coming up on Monday, there's a blood drive for the Red Cross in Dansville at the Moose Lodge from 1 to 6 p.m. Donors get a $15 gift card by email. 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
1: With SRN News, I'm Rich Thomason in Washington. CNN, MS Now, and Politico will be able to return to the White House for the time being. A federal judge has put President Trump's ban on those media outlets temporarily on hold.
2: Trump on Friday banned the three news outlets from the White House, calling their coverage of him fake news. Although the ruling is in effect for only 14 days, U.S. District Judge Timothy Kelly ruled the White House is to immediately return, reinstate, and restore the news outlets' access. Kelly, whom Trump nominated in 2017, says the government must have clear standards for conduct that would lead to revoking a press pass, and he called the standard of objectionable reporting outlined in letters the White House sent to the three news outlets so vague it hardly does the trick. I'm Donna Warder.
1: Talks at the White House today between President Trump and visiting Chinese President Xi. This is SRN News.
3: From the Genesee Now newsroom, I'm Ken Haight.
4: A Penyan woman was arrested following a shoplifting complaint at a local business. Penyan police located 41-year-old Leah Brady inside the business September 15th in possession of stolen merchandise. She was taken into custody without incident and charged with petty larceny. Brady was processed at the Penyan Police Department and issued an appearance ticket for Penyan Village Court. Jersey Mike's Subs in Hornell will be holding a grand opening at 10012 Route 36 in Hornell, Wednesday, September 30th. On the same date, the restaurant will launch a fundraiser to support the Hornell City School District. The store will host a ribbon-cutting ceremony open to all at 9 a.m. September 30th. The school fundraiser will continue through Sunday, October 4th. Restaurant hours are 10 a.m. to 9 p.m., 7 days a week. A free child passenger safety seat check event being held this Saturday, September 26th from 9 to noon at the Nunde Fire Department, located at 4 South State Street in Nunde.
3: From the Genesee Now newsroom, I'm Ken Haight.
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6: 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I'm Frank Williams reporting for WDNY and WDXT Sports. Well, good to hear from Coach Curtis Morrill as we welcome the Wildcats from Cashequa to our lineup today, as the Cashequa volleyball team battled in five sets the other day to move their record to 4-1 as they downed Pavilion, who was 2-3. Cashequa, Raylan Goldenshoe had 20 assists. Kadra Morrill had the team's only serving ace. Molly Hicks had four blocks. Marley Little continues to be a hammer at the net. Marley had seven kills. For a Pavilion, Peyton Gay, he ended the night with 21 kills and 10 digs. Corey Gardner had 36 assists, 16 digs, and 8 aces. Charlotte Rogers was strong with 14 digs for the Golden Gophers. Meanwhile, also on the volleyball side of things, Dansville Lady Mustangs fell to Geneseo in three sets by scores of 25-23, 25-19, and 25-21. For the Mustangs, according to Coach Tracy Gregorius, Sylvia Foltz had 5 digs and 5 kills and a block. Sophia Goins had 5 kills and 4 kills, or 5 digs and 4 kills. The Lady Mustangs take on Wayland Cohocton in a rival battle today. Meanwhile, on the soccer field, Dansville

0: picked up a 2-1 win over Perry. Steve French reports it's taken a lot of time to get a win this year, and Perry is an exceptionally talented team. Danzel was down 1-0 at the half. He added he was proud of his team for believing that we're getting much better each game. And tonight, hopefully, was the start in the turning corner for more success. The second half would find Dansville scoring 2 goals with an extremely good passing and hard-working game going for the Mustangs. Perry would work hard, and they had to fight in the last 10 minutes to end the game with a win. A well-played game on both sides. Perry will make some noise as they move forward in the Yellow Jackets round. Player of the game, according to Steve French, with an assist and a goal, was Isaac Kurtz. Scott Mellenbacker takes home the offensive player status, and senior Anthony Belcher put on an amazing job at stopper and was the defensive player of the game. So congratulations there. A good team win along that line. Speaking of soccer, it's girls soccer tonight on 105.7 WDNY. Senior night as Dansville battles Wayland Cohocton at the reconfigured Corral. We'll have the game live for you on 105.7 WDNY, starting with a pregame show at about 6:15. All the action at 6:30. Don't forget tomorrow night football action live from Hamilton Field as Cal Mum Leroy welcomes DWC to the Gridiron. Pregame tomorrow night at 6:45, kickoff at 7. 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I'm Frank Williams reporting for WDNY and WDXT Sports.
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3: Classic Rock 93.9 weather. Thursday stays sunny with a near 67-degree high and light easterly winds. Thursday night turns mostly clear and cool, around 40. Friday is sunny again, with highs in the upper 60s and light northerly winds. Saturday stays mostly sunny near 70. Then Saturday night becomes mostly cloudy around 50, with a slight chance of precipitation. Currently, it's clear and 39 degrees.
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0: Lita Ford, Close My Eyes Forever, and the Kinks with Destroyer. On Classic Rock 93.9, Ed here, and today's Punctuation Day, National Punctuation Day. I guess the rest of the world doesn't celebrate it. Text messages and chat rooms and stuff like that, sometimes they tell me that periods are considered rude. So are they proper grammar, or do they make you sound angry? I don't know.
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0: Eddie Money, Two Tickets to Paradise, Led Zeppelin before that. 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
1: With SRN News, I'm Rich Thomason in Washington. First they'll talk, then they dine. President Trump hosting Chinese President Xi for talks today at the White House, and this evening it's a lavish state dinner. Meanwhile, a U.S.-China trade truce, which was supposed to expire in November, has already been extended to January. Australian Prime Minister Albanese says he's extremely concerned about OpenAI's security breach of a government website. He says the AI pioneer took too long to report the incident. An OpenAI agent infiltrated an Australian Health Department website on June 18th, wasn't reported to Australia until September. Federal judge has blocked for 2 weeks President Trump's ban of three media outlets from the grounds of the White House. And Dow futures down 185 points, and NASDAQ futures are off 319 points. This is SRN News.
2: From the Genesee Now newsroom, I'm Ken Haight.
3: A painted post woman faces a felony charge following a reported stabbing in the town of Irwin. New York State police responded to a home on Irwin Street shortly before 7 p.m. Monday and found a victim with multiple lacerations. The victim was taken to a local hospital and later transferred to Robert Packer Hospital for treatment of injuries that were not considered life-threatening. Troopers allege 41-year-old Amber Lansborough and the victim were involved in a domestic dispute that became physical. Lansborough was found a short time later in the town of Lindley and taken into custody. She was charged with felony second-degree assault. It was booked into the Stemen County Jail following arraignment. The Dansville Rotary Club is holding their annual Chicken and Biscuit Dinner Thursday, October 1st. The event will be held at the Dansville Moose Club from 5 to 7 p.m. and is takeout drive-through only. The cost is $15 per meal. 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Saturday's Powerball jackpot will increase to an estimated $360 million as no players matched all six numbers in Wednesday night's drawing.
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5: Classic Rock 93.9 weather. Thursday stays sunny with a near 67-degree high and light easterly winds. Thursday night turns mostly clear and cool, around 40. Friday is sunny again, with highs in the upper 60s and light northerly winds. Saturday stays mostly sunny near 70. Then Saturday night becomes mostly cloudy around 50, with a slight chance of precipitation. Currently, it's clear and 43 degrees.
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0: ZZ Top with Pearl Necklace, Radiohead before that with Creep. We've got the 9 o'clock rock block coming up at the top of the hour. Some Alice Cooper to start it out. Whitesnake will be in the midst, too.
1: Here's what's happening in the five-county area. The American Red Cross Blood Drive will be held in Dansville on Monday, September 28th at the Dansville Moose Club from 1 until 6 p.m. and in Hornell, Monday the 28th at the Hornell Arts Center at 85 Broadway from 11 until 3. Donors will receive a $15 e-gift card. Dansville Rotary Club will hold its annual chicken and biscuit dinner Thursday, October 1st. The event, it will be at the Dansville Moose Club from 5 until 7 p.m. and is a takeout drive-through only. 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And the annual Penny Social at the Dansville Presbyterian Church at 3 School Street will be taking place on Monday, October 5th. Doors open at 5:30. Numbers will be pulled at 6:30. The public is encouraged to attend.
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1: Queen closes it out with You're My Best Friend. We heard Whitesnake, Still of the Night. Stevie Nicks, Edge of 17. Green Day in there with Brain Stew. And Alice Cooper started it out with School's Out. Well, the summer is out, actually, as we're into fall. So I always debate about that song. It always makes me think, because I had a school teacher email me saying, hey, you know, you play this now and it just kind of, you know, doesn't fit.
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0: Classic Rock 93.9 Eagles, Heartache Tonight. They just finished their September part of their Las Vegas Sphere residency last weekend. They pick it up again in the middle of November and have dates all the way into January. Billy Squier and Rick Derringer before that.
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0: Classic Rock 93.9 weather. Thursday stays sunny with a near 67 degree high and light easterly winds. Thursday night turns mostly clear and cool, around 40. Friday is sunny again, with highs in the upper 60s and light northerly winds. Saturday stays mostly sunny near 70. Then Saturday night becomes mostly cloudy around 50, with a slight chance of precipitation. Currently, it's clear and 46 degrees.
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0: Kenny Wayne Shepherd Band, Blue on Black, and the Cars, Shake It Up, wrapping up my time behind the microphone this morning. I'm Ed. Catch you back here tomorrow. Kara's up next. Paul Schaefer here right now with Today's Day in Rock.
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5: It's September 24th, and today in 1977, Styx releases one of the biggest songs of their career. The massive success of Come Sail Away is partially due to Styx's promotion man, Jim Cahill. Jim bribed program directors to play Styx's new song by buying them fancy dinners, bottles of wine, VCRs, and, how shall I say this, illegal substances. Jim, ever heard of muffin baskets? Everyone loves muffins. September 24th, 1993, drummer Steven Adler is awarded $2.5 million stemming from a wrongful termination suit against his old band, Guns N' Roses. Wondering how he celebrated? Within the next 5 years, Steven says he made 31 trips to the ER, had a drug-related stroke and two heart attacks, spent 150 days in prison, and spent all the money. In that same time frame, Axl Rose wrote exactly one verse of one song for Chinese Democracy. Back here tomorrow. See you then.
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0: There was a time where Frampton Comes Alive never left my turntable. I don't know how long that period was, but it seemed like it was a long time. And it was a good time. Van Halen coming up.
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2: Classic Rock 93.9 weather. Thursday stays sunny with a near 67-degree high and light easterly winds. Thursday night turns mostly clear and cool, around 40. Friday is sunny again, with highs in the upper 60s and light northerly winds. Saturday stays mostly sunny near 70. Then Saturday night becomes mostly cloudy around 50, with a slight chance of precipitation. Currently, it's clear and 52 degrees.
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0: 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The Genesee Valley Council on the Arts presents Surviving the Sanatorium Year 2. Are you ready to enter the Blood Ward this season? Details, it starts up in just a few weeks at gvartscouncil.org.
1: 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The fix didn't write one thing leads to another about a single named politician. Lead singer and lyricist Cy Kiernan said the song was inspired by the political atmosphere of early 80s England. Following an unnamed British politician being exposed for lying publicly and seeing their career effectively derailed. The track is less about one person and more about dishonest politicians altogether. Those who distort the truth. You know, those who offer empty promises to win elections, and then they disregard their words once in office. Somebody's been lying to me. As Cy Kiernan put it, to be a good politician, you have to be a damn good liar.
2: Why don't they do what they say? Say what they mean.
1: 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Well, that's today's Crash Course. I'm the Professor of Rock, Adam Reeder. I'll see you in class this weekend.
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0: Jammin' Journey right there. Also, Tom Petty and the Heartbreakers in that set. Coming soon, The Stones.
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0: Rockin' with Rush, always a pleasure. I'm Kara. Good news in Ontario. There's going to be a new Neil Peart Memorial thanks to the two surviving members of Rush donating a ton of money. There's going to be a tribute to Peart going up at Lakeside Park in St. Catharines near the spot where Peart spent most of his early years.
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2: 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Today stays sunny and near 67 degrees with light easterly winds. Tonight turns mostly clear and cool, around 40 degrees with light northeasterly winds. Friday is sunny again, with highs in the upper 60s and light northerly winds. Saturday stays mostly sunny and around 70 degrees, while Saturday night turns mostly cloudy near 50, with a slight chance of precipitation. Currently, it's clear and 55 degrees.
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0: There's a good Nirvana tribute band called Smells Like Nirvana. Actually, there's probably a lot of good tribute bands. I'm Kara, Golden Earring, and a big set coming next.
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2: Well, all this week, September 21st through September 26th, all this week is National Farm Safety and Health Week. That's according to Dan Neenan. He is with the National Education Center for Agricultural Safety, and he talks about the purpose of Farm Safety and Health Week.
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2: 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Our pearl of wisdom today, this is a wise one. Heard this one from an old farmer one time. He said, sometimes it's not the high cost of living, but the cost of living high. That's your pearl of wisdom. You're on the farm and I'm Ish.
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1: With SRN News, I'm Rich Thomason in Washington. As the coastal northeast prepares for the arrival of a powerful early season nor'easter, Hawaii is readying for some rough weather of its own. Tropical storm Nolo could morph into a hurricane tomorrow.
2: We do expect some significant hazards with Nolo. Extremely heavy rainfall, life-threatening catastrophic flood size impossible, especially in areas of terrain across the Big Island and Maui. We're also expecting large and damaging waves along portions of the Big Island's coast into the weekend.
1: The National Hurricane Center's Eric Blake. CNN, MS Now, and Politico are asking a judge for an immediate hearing to address the White House's continuing ban on their reporters despite a court order. On Wall Street, the Dow is down 253 points, the Nasdaq off 164. This is SRN News.
3: From the Genesee Now newsroom, I'm Ken Haight.
4: A Penyan woman was arrested following a shoplifting complaint at a local business. Penyan police located 41-year-old Leah Brady inside the business September 15th in possession of stolen merchandise. She was taken into custody without incident and charged with petty larceny. Brady was processed at the Penyan Police Department and issued an appearance ticket for Penyan Village Court. A painted post woman faces a felony charge following a reported stabbing in the town of Irwin. New York State Police responded to a home on Irwin Street shortly before 7 p.m. Monday and found a victim with multiple lacerations. The victim was taken to a local hospital and later transferred to Robert Packer Hospital for treatment of injuries that were not considered life-threatening. Troopers allege 41-year-old Amber Lansborough and the victim were involved in a domestic dispute that became physical. Lansborough was found a short time later in the town of Lindley and taken into custody. She was charged with felony second-degree assault. It was booked into the Stemen County Jail following arraignment. The Dansville Rotary Club is holding their annual Chicken and Biscuit Dinner Thursday, October 1st. The event will be held at the Dansville Moose Club from 5 to 7 p.m. and is takeout drive-through only. 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
6: Classic Rock 93.9 weather. Today stays sunny and near 67 degrees with light easterly winds. Tonight turns mostly clear and cool, around 40 degrees with light northeasterly winds. Friday is sunny again, with highs in the upper 60s and light northerly winds. Saturday stays mostly sunny and around 70 degrees, while Saturday night turns mostly cloudy near 50, with a slight chance of precipitation. Currently, it's clear and 55 degrees.
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0: I'm having all kind of feelings right now. I'm Kara. My daughter today, this morning, turned 30 years old. I cannot believe it. I also can't remember a time before I was a mom, which is a good thing.
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2: Classic Rock 93.9 weather. Today stays sunny and near 67 degrees with light easterly winds. Tonight turns mostly clear and cool, around 40 degrees with light northeasterly winds. Friday is sunny again, with highs in the upper 60s and light northerly winds. Saturday stays mostly sunny and around 70 degrees, while Saturday night turns mostly cloudy near 50, with a slight chance of precipitation. Currently, it's clear and 61 degrees.
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4: Here's a look at the High School Sports Report brought to you by Dansville Chevrolet at 139 Franklin Street. I'm Frank Williams reporting for WDNY and WDXT Sports. Well, good to hear from Coach Curtis Morrill as we welcome the Wildcats from Keshequa to our lineup today, as the Keshequa volleyball team battled in five sets the other day to move their record to 4-1 as they downed Pavilion, who was 2-3. Keshequa, Raylan Goldenshoe had 20 assists. Kadra Morrill had the team's only serving ace. Molly Hicks had four blocks. Marley Little continues to be a hammer at the net. Marley had seven kills. For a Pavilion, Peyton Gay, he ended the night with 21 kills and 10 digs. Corey Gardner had 36 assists, 16 digs, and 8 aces. Charlotte Rogers was strong with 14 digs for the Golden Gophers. Meanwhile, also on the volleyball side of things, Dansville Lady Mustangs fell to Geneseo in three sets by scores of 25-23, 25-19, and 25-21. For the Mustangs, according to Coach Tracy Gregorius, Sylvia Foltz had 5 digs and 5 kills and a block. Sophia Goins had 5 kills and 4 kills, or 5 digs and 4 kills. The Lady Mustangs take on Wayland Cohocton in a rival battle today. Meanwhile, on the soccer field, Dansville picked up a 2-1 win over Perry. Steve French reports it's taken a lot of time to get a win this year, and Perry is an exceptionally talented team. Dansville was down 1-0 at the half. He added he was proud of his team for believing that we're getting much better each game. And tonight, hopefully, was the start in the turning corner for more success. The second half would find Dansville scoring 2 goals with an extremely good passing and hard-working game going for the Mustangs. Perry would work hard, and they had to fight in the last 10 minutes to end the game with a win. A well-played game on both sides. Perry will make some noise as they move forward in the Yellow Jackets realm. Player of the game, according to Steve French, with an assist and a goal, was Isaac Kurtz. Scott Mellenbacker takes home the offensive player status, and senior Anthony Belcher put on an amazing job at stopper and was the defensive player of the game. So congratulations there. A good team win along that line. Speaking of soccer, it's girls soccer tonight on 105.7 WDNY. Senior night as Dansville battles Wayland Cohocton at the reconfigured Corral. We'll have the game live for you on 105.7 WDNY, starting with a pregame show at about 6:15. All the action at 6:30. Don't forget, tomorrow night, football action live from Hamilton Field as Cal Mum Leroy welcomes DWC to the Gridiron. Pregame tomorrow night at 6:45, kickoff at 7. 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

0: 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Like, today is National Punctuation Day. 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
2: 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Tickets are available at Dogwood Fall, Rush Bottom Heights, Mill Creek Optical, or any Rotarian. And the annual Penny Social at the Dansville Presbyterian Church at 3 School Street will be taking place on Monday, October 5th. Doors open at 5:30. Numbers will be pulled at 6:30. The public is encouraged to attend.
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0: So I was watching an old rerun of Tool Time. I used to love that show because I was married to a drywall guy at the time. So it was like our show. Anyway, I was thinking, whatever happened to those boys? Because I thought like the oldest brother got in some legal trouble. And then just this week, one of the other brothers, who I think a lot of people had a crush on, Jonathan Taylor Thomas, just got arrested for public intoxication earlier this week. So on a Monday. Who gets that drunk on a Monday?
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0: Not a single original member in the band Foreigner on tour. 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But people that see them are like, I love it. 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Yeah, yeah, yeah. It's kind of rough, isn't it?
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2: Classic Rock 93.9 weather. Today stays sunny and near 67 degrees with light easterly winds. Tonight turns mostly clear and cool, around 40 degrees with light northeasterly winds. Friday is sunny again, with highs in the upper 60s and light northerly winds. Saturday stays mostly sunny and around 70 degrees, while Saturday night turns mostly cloudy near 50, with a slight chance of precipitation. Currently, it's clear and 66 degrees.
3: 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And there are some rough seas right now. 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

0: The Scorpions, Rocky Like a Hurricane, the guy on bass, Francis, and I don't think I can pronounce his last name, but Buchholz? I don't know. He passed away at 71 this year from cancer, but yeah, he played bass on that track. He actually contributed to Love Drive, Blackout, and Love at First Sting, which are just some of the best albums of all time.
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2: Classic Rock 93.9 weather. Today stays sunny and near 67 degrees with light easterly winds. Tonight turns mostly clear and cool, around 40 degrees with light northeasterly winds. Friday is sunny again, with highs in the upper 60s and light northerly winds. Saturday stays mostly sunny and around 70 degrees, while Saturday night turns mostly cloudy near 50, with a slight chance of precipitation. Currently, it's clear and 66 degrees.
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0: A very apathetic Phil Collins. I'm Kara. Big Set Next begins with a song just honored by Men's Health magazine as the best intro guitar riff of all time. And there's no argument from me. It comes from AC/DC. Find out that song coming up.
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2: Here's what's happening in the five-county area. 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Doors open at 5:30. Numbers will be pulled at 6:30. 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

0: Today is the 24th of September. We'll have a quick look at rock and roll history, birthdays, and the such coming up here in just a few moments. Plus, the greatest classic rock ever made. Molly Hatchet in the forecast will play you some Deep Purple, and the Foo Fighters is shoved right in there. A little musical sandwich for you this afternoon coming your way next.
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0: Deep Purple helping us out this afternoon. Time to take a quick look at rock and roll history for the 24th of September. Lots of stuff happened on this day. Back in 77, Styx released their single Come Sail Away. It became their second top 10 hit and peaked at number 8. And Billy Joel had the number 1 song with Tell Her About It in 1983. And in 1990, AC/DC released their 11th album, The Razor's Edge, features hits like Thunderstruck and Are You Ready and Money Talks. And in 1991, Nirvana released their breakthrough album, Nevermind. It debuted at number 144, but it would hit number 1 here in the States in January of 92. That same year, the Chili Peppers released their classic album, Blood Sugar Sex Magic, which included hits like Under the Bridge and Give It Away. 1991, look it up. What a great year for music. In 93, former Guns N' Roses drummer Steven Adler reached a $2.5 million settlement here in the States in his lawsuit against the group and their managers. The rocker had signed an agreement giving up his partnership interest in the band after he was kicked out for being addicted to heroin. But Adler claimed later that he was high when he signed that contract. And born on this day, Linda McCartney, born on this day back in 1942. And that's a quick look at it, folks. Your rock and roll almanac for the 24th of September.
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2: Classic Rock 93.9 weather. Today stays sunny and near 67 degrees with light easterly winds. Tonight turns mostly clear and cool, around 40 degrees with light northeasterly winds. Friday is sunny again, with highs in the upper 60s and light northerly winds. Saturday stays mostly sunny and around 70 degrees, while Saturday night turns mostly cloudy near 50, with a slight chance of precipitation. Currently, it's clear and 68 degrees.
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0: classic Pink Floyd as we get ready to flash back to 1992. This is a big album for this Georgia band. We'll play a big track off that record here in just a few moments. Plus, on the way, we'll hear from The Who and my other favorite Canadian trio. It all goes down on a Thursday right here on The Greg Stone Show.
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0: That is off their self-titled debut album, Jackal, on the Greg Stone Show. That album sold over 1 million copies. Down on Me, I think, was the first single. Something like that. Anyway, big song for Jackal back in 1992. Big album for him. They never were able to achieve that success again. They crammed all the hits on that first record. Hey, I got some of your favorites coming up from Styx and Whitesnake. Yeah, you'll want to hear that. It's next on the program.
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2: Classic Rock 93.9 weather. Patchy fog continues tonight around 40 degrees with light northeasterly winds. Friday turns sunny after the fog lifts with upper 60s and gentle northerly breezes. Friday night stays mostly clear near 50. Saturday brings partly sunny skies and upper 60s again. Then mostly cloudy Saturday night near 50. Sunday stays partly sunny in the mid-60s, with a slight chance of precipitation. Currently, it's clear and 68 degrees.
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0: Nate Bargatze will be our shot of funny this afternoon, but not before we bust out the Stones, Poison, and Skynyrd. 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

0: Skynyrd on the Greg Stone Show in What's Your Name? It's time for that funny. I've got Nate Bargatze discussing age, what it's being like in your 20s, 30s, and 40s. Here's Nate on the Greg Stone Show.
1: I miss being young. Your 20s are great. You're down for whatever. Your friends call you. They're like, do you want to go? You're like, I'll go. You don't even know where you're going. You're like, I'll move, dude. I'll set my apartment on fire. What do you want to do? Your 30s come, and you're like, where are we going? How late are they open? Is it loud? I am going to drive separate. Your 40s, I'm not going. I'm mad that you thought I would go.
0: Nate Bargatze on Getting Old. It's Greg Stone. We'll come back to the rock because that's what we do. Your Thursday soundtrack continues with the Police.
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3: Classic Rock 93.9 weather. Patchy fog continues tonight around 40 degrees with light northeasterly winds. Friday turns sunny after the fog lifts with upper 60s and gentle northerly breezes. Friday night stays mostly clear near 50. Saturday brings partly sunny skies and upper 60s again, then mostly cloudy Saturday night near 50. Sunday stays partly sunny in the mid 60s with a slight chance of precipitation. Currently, it's clear and 66 degrees.
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0: Going to play the game next hour, Stone Cold Fact or a bunch of Stony Baloney, but I've got some Brian Johnson fronted AC/DC first. Oh, man. What a lineup as I peer into the future. Oh, stick around. You don't want to miss any of this.
1: Here's what's happening in the five-county area. The American Red Cross Blood Drive will be held in Dansville on Monday, September 28th at the Dansville Moose Club from 1 until 6 p.m. and in Hornell, Monday the 28th at the Hornell Arts Center at 85 Broadway from 11 until 3. Donors will receive a $15 e-gift card. 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And the annual Penny Social at the Dansville Presbyterian Church at 3 School Street will be taking place on Monday, October 5th. Doors open at 5:30. Numbers will be pulled at 6:30. The public is encouraged to attend.
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0: that doesn't get you motivated, you must be dead. Van Halen and the Cradle Will Rock. You're listening to the Greg Stone Show. Time to play the game Stone Cold Fact or a Bunch of Stony Baloney. That fish is the main ingredient in sushi. Fish, the main ingredient in sushi. Is that a Stone Cold Fact or a Bunch of Stony Baloney? Your answer, plus some bad company in the Doors headed your way next.
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0: epic track from The Doors on your Thursday soundtrack as we wrap up Stone Cold Factor, A Bunch of Stony Baloney. That fish is the main ingredient in sushi. That is A Bunch of Stony Baloney. And wait, it's rice. Can't have sushi with rice, and it's not always fish wrapped up. So, there you go. You learn something new every day, huh? Some of you got that. Yeah, I see you, smarty pants.
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2: Classic Rock 93.9 weather. Patchy fog continues tonight around 40 degrees with light northeasterly winds. Friday turns sunny after the fog lifts with upper 60s and gentle northerly breezes. Friday night stays mostly clear near 50. Saturday brings partly sunny skies and upper 60s again, then mostly cloudy Saturday night near 50. Sunday stays partly sunny in the mid-60s, with a slight chance of precipitation. Currently, it's clear and 64 degrees.
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0: tonight on Thursday Night Football. The Falcons will be in Green Bay. You can tune in early to watch the football pundits discuss the game. Pundit, that was our word of the day. I thought I'd bring us back to that moment. It's Craig Stone. Thanks for having us on. We'll come back. Foreigner and U2. Plus, it's not headline news headed our way.
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2: Classic Rock 93.9 weather. Patchy fog continues tonight around 40 degrees with light northeasterly winds. Friday turns sunny after the fog lifts with upper 60s and gentle northerly breezes. Friday night stays mostly clear near 50. Saturday brings partly sunny skies and upper 60s again, then mostly cloudy Saturday night near 50. Sunday stays partly sunny in the mid 60s. With a slight chance of precipitation. Currently, it's clear and 59 degrees.
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